lights are blown, the license bust, the shops are closed. I call my mom, she stumbles home through open ground, back to

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Ah, yeah.

CT. Das Radio. Das hörst du. Candlesticks in the dark, visions of bodies being burned. Candlesticks in the dark.

se mata, ¿eh? Portavoz, Ganja Man, Real Hip Hop, The Essence. This is what we do, what we love to do. Gotta pay me nothing. You ain't gotta pay me nothing. Just give me a microphone.

Mataha, Portavoz, Ganja Man, Real Hip Hop, The Essence. This is what we do, what we love to do. Gotta pay me nothing. You ain't gotta pay me nothing. Just give me a microphone.

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I'd never change any day in your presence. And it's okay, despite the pain, got my face up, it's gonna be a while.

0: 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Das Radio. Das hast du.
1: Well, the good times can put us in the set of nine field of room. Hear the field, feel the canyon. Hear the field losing you. February, I felt the same as I do now.

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1: I'll collect my life as a ringing.

royal, empress. Life riches in excess. Minimalism don't mean you spend less. Love is the currency and it's endless. 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Yo, it can be draining getting through each day. And sometimes we ain't got the capacity. All I'm really needing is clarity. We all need something we can believe in. That everything's happening for a reason.

Opium, codeine, methadrine, propane, cocaine, DMT, STP, LSD, E-A-T-H, black, yellow, and brown, not black, red, and green. Popping out of L, 40 years so well. Popping out of L, giving suckers hell. Popping out of L, sending chicks to hell. Yeah, I saw you.

If you know somebody like offered you a job, you know, selling right here in the park, would you take that?